will fade eventually. So if our time is running out, day after day, we'll make the mundane a masterpiece.

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Ask for advice, get money twice. I'm from the dirty, but that Chico nice. Y'all call it a moment, I call it life.

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On the nights you feel outnumbered, baby, I'll be out there somewhere. I see

or evergreen. Your black, white, beige, Chola descent. Your Lebanese, your Orient. Whether life's disabilities left you outcast, but leader teased. Rejoice and love yourself today, cause baby, you were born this way.

and the rain comes down like tears, like tears, and the rain comes down.